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0: Hay canciones que son un pasaje de ida a nuestros mejores momentos.
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2: 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What a beautiful day to be alive. You know we only bring you the greatest and the smoothest. And today, a great number by Diego Torres.

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And I think to myself, why now? 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